0: Trump.
1: Hey, baby.
0: Hey, Big Bri.
1: Hey, Erincita.
0: What day is it?
1: It's the first Friday.
0: The first Friday. That means we get to talk about beer.
1: IPAs.
0: Wait a second. Oh. All things beer.
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0: citizen, you are entitled to a heated, kidney-shaped pool, a microwave oven, don't watch the food cook, a Dynagym, I'll personally demonstrate it in the privacy of your own home, a king-size, titanic, unsinkable Molly Brown waterbed with polybendum, a foolproof plan, and an airtight alibi, real simulated Indian jewelry, a Gucci shoe tree, a year's supply of antibiotics, a personally autographed picture of Randy Mantoon, and Bob Dylan's new unlisted phone number, a beautifully restored Third Reich swizzle stick, Rosemary's Baby, a dream date in knee pads with Paul Williams, a new Matador, a new Mastodon, a Maverick, a Mustang, a Montego, a Merc Montclair, a Mark IV, a Meteor, a Mercedes, an MG, or a Malibu, a Mort Moriarty, a Maserati, a Mack truck, a Mazda, a new Monza, or a moped, a Winnebago. Hell, I've heard of Winnebagos. We're giving them away. Or how about a McCulloch chainsaw, a Las Vegas wedding, a Mexican divorce, a solid gold Kama Sutra coffee pot, or a baby's arm holding an apple.
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One more track to go. Here we go. Yeah, feel the groove. 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Brighter than the sun. And harder.

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0: 13th floor elevator celebrating the birthday of Rocky Erickson. That is from the album Easter Everywhere. That one is called She Lives in a Time of Her Own. Before that, You're Gonna Miss Me and Reverberation, Doubt. Up at the top, Swans, Love Will Tear Us Apart, and the original version by Joy Division, Love Will Tear Us Apart. Okay, where are my notes now? My notes are right here. Ian Curtis, born on this day in 1952. Johnny Thunders, also born on this day in 1952. Let's see. It is now 10 o'clock. You're listening to KBCZ 89.3 FM, Boulder Creek Community Radio. It is time for 15 Minutes with Frank. And as soon as I can find my 15 Minutes with Frank, we're going to do it. Okay. All righty. So today is the birthday of Linda Ronstadt. And whenever Linda Ronstadt comes up, I think of this story that I heard from Steve Vai. And now you're going to hear it too. Steve Vai on 15 Minutes with Frank, talking about how he got into Zappa's band all those years ago.
1: Oh my God, when I went down actually to play during the rehearsal, I thought, this is crazy. I'm 20 years old and auditioning for Frank Zappa. This is ridiculous. But I went down, he told me to learn all these songs, and of course he pulled all these songs that I didn't know, you know. And he was so, you should ask Vinny, because Vinny was there, how brutal he was on me. I couldn't even believe it. He made it so difficult. There's one thing, and I know this isn't necessarily a Frank interview, but I'll tell you the story, it's great. This is during my audition. He says, and Frank would like play these things on the guitar, and he had a certain technique, but he wasn't like a shredder or anything like that, you know? And he'd play something, he'd say, play that. And I go, okay, and I play it. And he goes, okay, now play it in 7/8. I say, okay, and I play it in 7. He goes, okay, now play it reggae 7/8. I'm like, okay, and I do it, and he goes, okay, now add this note. Okay, and I do it. Playing reggae 7/8, and I'm adding these notes. He goes, okay, add this note. And it was impossible. It just was physically impossible, not just for me, but for anybody. You know, I said, oh, I can't do that. And he goes, I hear Linda Ronstadt is looking for a guitar player.
2: That's classic.
1: Give me an impossible thing, you know. At the end of the rehearsal, I went up to him. I said, thanks for inviting me. I'm really sorry. I'm going to go home now. He goes, you're in the band. And I hugged him.

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Oh, no.

Dig Those Blues. Well, there's more where that came from. Every Wednesday afternoon from 2 to 4 p.m. on the Blue Highway, it's your blues show with me, Trevor Blue. Let's jump, jive, and wail.

Don't do that.

respect for the sister and mother. It's even better yet. But there's the joker in the street, loving one brother and killing the other.

It's Indie Mindy coming to you live from Gen X to take you back in time through the 80s, through the messy middle to today, plus Sunday nights from 6 to 8 p.m. Join me.